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9: Mostly clear skies in the forecast, low reaching 8 degrees. Sunny Saturday on a north wind, high 20. On Sunday and Monday, mainly sunny, high 21. And on Tuesday, a mix of sun and cloud, high around 23 degrees.

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1: September 30th, Orange Shirt Day, is the National Day for Truth and Reconciliation, a time to honor their survivors, those who never returned home, and to reflect upon the impact left on Indigenous communities across the country. 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
2: Mostly clear skies today with mild winds and a high of 21. Tonight, clear, fog developing overnight, low of 9. Sunday, sunny, fog clearing in the morning, slight breeze with a high of 21, going down to a clear low of 11 in the evening. Monday, sunny with a high of 21, going down to a clear low of 11 overnight. Tuesday, a mix of sun and clouds, high of 23.
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0: With an update from SarniaNewsToday.ca, I'm Jess Monday. Folk music, hot rods, and famous astronauts are taking over Sarnia's Chris Hadfield Airport today. Rumble on the Runway kicks off at noon with a car and airplane show featuring over 300 hot rods and a burnout contest, with gate donations supporting the Salvation Army Food Bank. Here on Flight Services event coordinator Mike Kilbrass says Chris Hadfield and his band, Bandella, will perform at Hangar 2 starting at 7 this evening.
1: We've got Chris Hadfield and his astronauts playing right at his venue with his name on it. So it's going to be five astronauts that he actually worked with at NASA, and they're coming down and going to play this event.
0: Tickets are available at revelrytickets.com. The 14th annual Light Up the Night for Noel returns to Canaterra Park this evening. Featuring 5K and 10K runs, a kids' race, and a 5K walk, the annual event honors former teacher Noel Paquette. Race director Brian Cowden said all of the funds raised will support students within the Lambton Kent and St. Clair Catholic District School Boards.
2: We usually get about $15,000. That's our goal this year. Both school boards benefit from the monies raised on this race, either through the Closet Initiative, the nutritional program, or the general funds the schools get to distribute to students in need.
0: Registration details can be found online at noelsgift.ca. Happening in sports, in Major League Baseball, the Detroit Tigers beat Pittsburgh 8-7 on Friday, and the Blue Jays won 6-5 over Cincinnati. In the OHL, Sarnia won 5-3 over Kingston, and Flint beat Windsor 4-2. Mostly clear skies today with mild winds and a high of 21. Tonight, clear, fog developing, low of 9. Sunday, sunny, fog clearing in the morning, slight breeze with a high of 21, going down to a clear low of 11 in the evening. Monday, sunny with a high of 21. It's currently 11 Celsius, 52 Fahrenheit. I'm Jess Monday.
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1: Mostly clear skies today with mild winds and a high of 21. Tonight, clear, fog developing overnight, low of 9. Sunday, sunny, fog clearing in the morning, slight breeze with a high of 21, going down to a clear low of 11 in the evening. Monday, sunny with a high of 21, going down to a clear low of 11 overnight. Tuesday, a mix of sun and clouds, high of 23.
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1: With an update from SarniaNewsToday.ca, I'm Jess Monday. Folk music, hot rods, and famous astronauts are taking over Sarnia's Chris Hadfield Airport today. Rumble on the Runway kicks off at noon with a car and airplane show featuring over 300 hot rods and a burnout contest, with gate donations supporting the Salvation Army Food Bank. Here on Flight Services event coordinator Mike Kilbrass says Chris Hadfield and his band, Bandella, will perform at Hangar 2 starting at 7 this evening.
2: We've got Chris Hadfield and his astronauts playing right at his venue with his name on it. So it's going to be five astronauts that he actually worked with at NASA, and they're coming down and going to play this event.
1: Tickets are available at revelrytickets.com. The 14th annual Light Up the Night for Noel returns to Canoterra Park this evening. Featuring 5K and 10K runs, a kids race, and a 5K walk, the annual event honors former teacher Noel Paquette. Race director Brian Cowden said all of the funds raised will support students within the Lambton-Kent and St. Clair Catholic District School Boards.
3: We usually get about $15,000. That's our goal this year. Both school boards benefit from the monies raised on this race, either through the Closet Initiative, the nutritional program, or the general funds the schools get to distribute to students in need.
1: Registration details can be found online at noelsgift.ca. Happening in sports, in Major League Baseball, the Detroit Tigers beat Pittsburgh 8-7 on Friday, and the Blue Jays won 6-5 over Cincinnati. In the OHL, Sarnia won 5-3 over Kingston, and Flint beat Windsor 4-2. Mostly clear skies today with mild winds and a high of 21. Tonight, clear, fog developing, low of 9. Sunday, sunny, fog clearing in the morning, slight breeze with a high of 21, going down to a clear low of 11 in the evening. Monday, sunny with a high of 21. It's currently 11 Celsius, 52 Fahrenheit. I'm Jess Monday.
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Good morning, it's Conrad. I got a feeling that coming up here in less than 20 minutes, I'll have another keyword for you to get into the Fox Fall free-for-all. Don't want to miss out on that. Right now, it's Naomi Sharon, Was It Ever Love, on 99.9 The Fox.

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0: Langley choosing Texas on the Fox, up for Best Country Song and Song of the Year at the VMAs tomorrow night. Also happening at the VMAs, and this is huge, Taylor Swift's music video for Patient Zero is going to be making its world debut. Now, a 13-second teaser did drop on Thursday, revealing some glimpses of the music video. We got to see Colin Farrell and Dakota Johnson. We got to see Cemetery, Water, and Taylor Swift in tears. And if you've ever seen Taylor live, you know that she's really good at crying. I saw her on her Red Tour when it came through Detroit, and she had a single teardrop come down her cheek while she was alone on stage with just her and her piano, and the crowd went nuts. Ford Field absolutely loved it. But Taylor actually directed this music video, along with Oscar-winning cinematographer Emmanuel Levinsky handling the camera work. Patient Zero is the lead single from The Life of a Showgirl, The Encore, an expanded version of her previous album featuring four unreleased tracks, also including Cleveland, Pink Clouding, and Babylon. And I'm sure those, along with Patient Zero, will probably make their appearances somewhere on the Fox. I trust Carrie to do that for you, so make sure you keep listening for that. Hosted by Snoop Dogg, the VMAs air tomorrow from 7:30 to 9:30 on Paramount+.
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0: With an update from SarniaNewsToday.ca, I'm Jess Monday. Sarnia's Chris Hadfield Airport hosts Rumble on the Runway today. The day kicks off at noon with a car and airplane show featuring over 300 hot rods and a burnout contest with admission by donation to the Salvation Army Food Bank. Here on Flight Services event coordinator Mike Kilbreath says Chris Hadfield will perform with his band of fellow astronauts at 7.
1: I was talking to Chris about it, and he's more excited about him bringing the astronauts down here to Sarnia to play at his venue, that it would be just incredible. So we're really looking forward to that.
0: Tickets are available at revelrytickets.com. Organizers hope to raise $15,000 for local students during this year's Light Up the Night for Noel. Race director Brian Cowden said they're challenging education workers to compete for the top spot and the highest amount raised.
2: It is something new. We're just trying to get more involvement from the school boards, and I do see an increase, so it's looking good.
0: In-person registration opens at 5 this evening at Canaterra Park, and the walk is set to begin at 7. The Kin Club is hosting its Fall into Winter Arts and Crafts Show today at Sarnia's Baxter Park. Admission is free. However, donations will be collected at the gate towards further park improvements and other community initiatives. It goes from 9 this morning till 3 this afternoon. Happening in sports, in Major League Baseball, the Detroit Tigers beat Pittsburgh 8-7 on Friday, and the Blue Jays won 6-5 over Cincinnati. In the OHL, Sarnia won 5-3 over Kingston, and Flint beat Windsor 4-2. Mostly clear skies today with mild winds and a high of 21. Tonight, clear, fog developing, low of 9. Sunday, sunny, fog clearing in the morning, slight breeze with a high of 21, going down to a clear low of 11 in the evening. Monday, sunny with a high of 21, going down to a clear low of 11 overnight. Tuesday, mix of sun and clouds, high of 23. It's currently 12 Celsius, 54 Fahrenheit. I'm Jess Monday.
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Lola Young, Messi on 99.9 The Fox. It's Conrad. Big congratulations going out to Karen Lockhart. She ended up getting a 2026 tasting tour book, and because of that, she was selected as the winner of the three-stop brewery tour with Wave, Limo, and Tours for her and five of her closest associates. It's going to be a good time. Congratulations, Karen, on winning that.

0: A little Nickelback for you on the Fox. And who doesn't like a feel-good story involving Lego, no less? A small business in England is giving old Lego bricks a colorful second chance at life with the Brick-O-Matic, which sounds like something from Willy Wonka, but it's actually an AI-powered sorter for the toys. It's built by We Buy Bricks. It's a system that uses cameras, artificial intelligence, conveyor belts, and air jets to recognize individual pieces, drawing from a catalog of more than 60,000 varieties, and it directs them into the right bins. So the company says the machine can process up to 100,000 pieces a day, helping workers identify parts needed to rebuild complete sets for resale rather than just letting them end up in the landfill. The project leader says that the technology is more than 100 times as effective at sorting by hand while the company reports that its reuse effort has already diverted 25 million Lego bricks from the trash. As for the company itself, Lego is aiming to eliminate virgin fossil fuels from its products by 2032, and it seems like this is a great step towards that.
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0: Today's best music, 99.9 The Fox. And you don't have to be a body language expert to read someone. Some people are just really bad at telegraphing what their intentions are. And it's a part of the job for like bartenders or security guards or even executive recruiters. And so someone went on Reddit and asked, what is a tell you can clock in the first 10 seconds that people don't realize they're broadcasting? And there were some really great answers. From a family law attorney, someone said, when a potential client explains something with, and then for no reason, there's always a reason. And it's usually because that person did something bad. I mean, we're never the bad guy in our own stories, right? From a loss prevention specialist, when a person is looking at people more than the products. Most people don't notice other people unless they have a goal that requires them to be very aware of other people around them. And then finally, I like this one from a bartender. The absolute dead giveaway is when someone is performing being relaxed. They make aggressive, deliberate eye contact to prove that they're sober, nodding along with background music a little too hard, or laughing a second or two late at things nobody said. Nobody is trying that hard to look normal.
1: Mostly clear skies today with mild winds and a high of 21. Tonight, clear, fog developing overnight, low of 9. Sunday, sunny, fog clearing in the morning, slight breeze with a high of 21, going down to a clear low of 11 in the evening. Monday, sunny with a high of 21, going down to a clear low of 11 overnight. Tuesday, a mix of sun and clouds, high of 23.
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9: Hi, this is Bob Bailey, your MPP for Sarnia-Lambton. September 30th marks Orange Shirt Day, a day to recognize the tragic history and ongoing legacy of residential schools and to honor their survivors and families. This year, let's honor the lives of over 4,100 children across Canada who never came home. Every child matters.
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0: With an update from SarniaNewsToday.ca, I'm Jess Monday. Sarnia's Chris Hadfield Airport hosts Rumble on the Runway today. The day kicks off at noon with a car and airplane show featuring over 300 hot rods and a burnout contest with admission by donation to the Salvation Army Food Bank. Here on Flight Services event coordinator Mike Kilbrath says Chris Hadfield will perform with his band of fellow astronauts at 7.
1: I was talking to Chris about it, and he's more excited about him bringing the astronauts down here to Sarnia to play at his venue, that it would be just incredible. So we're really looking forward to that.
0: Tickets are available at revelrytickets.com. Organizers hope to raise $15,000 for local students during this year's Light Up the Night for Noel. Race director Brian Cowden said they're challenging education workers to compete for the top spot and the highest amount raised.
2: It is something new. 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
0: In-person registration opens at 5 this evening at Canaterra Park, and the walk is set to begin at 7. The Kin Club is hosting its Fall into Winter Arts and Crafts show today at Sarnia's Baxter Park. Admission is free. However, donations will be collected at the gate towards further park improvements and other community initiatives. It goes from 9 this morning till 3 this afternoon. Happening in sports, in Major League Baseball, the Detroit Tigers beat Pittsburgh 8-7 on Friday, and the Blue Jays won 6-5 over Cincinnati. In the OHL, Sarnia won 5-3 over Kingston, and Flint beat Windsor 4-2. Mostly clear skies today with mild winds and a high of 21. Tonight, clear, fog developing, low of 9. Sunday, sunny, fog clearing in the morning, slight breeze with a high of 21, going down to a clear low of 11 in the evening. Monday, sunny with a high of 21, going down to a clear low of 11 overnight. Tuesday, mix of sun and clouds, high of 23. It's currently 12 Celsius, 54 Fahrenheit. I'm Jess Monday.
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Billie Eilish, Birds of a Feather on today's Best Music 99.9 The Fox. It's Conrad going into Taylor Swift. She is up for Artist of the Year tomorrow at the VMAs. That's going to be on Paramount Plus from 7:30 to 9:30, along with the world premiere of her new music video, Patient Zero. It's I Knew It, I Knew You on The Fox.

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1: Sean Hook on The Fox. And you're going to want to keep it here. Coming up in about an hour or so, I'll have another keyword for you for the Fox Fall Free-for-All. 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

0: Alessia Cara rooting for you on 99.9 The Fox. And I think I might be rooting for the babysitter in this story. The New York Post says that a mother was recently shocked to receive a $120 invoice after canceling with her babysitter. The woman texted her sitter 6 hours before her planned arrival after the family's plans unexpectedly changed, which happens, you know, to the best of us. The babysitter responded with no problem, but then sent a bill the next morning. Now, her reason, in my opinion, makes sense. The invoice was because she lost income by turning down another babysitting job to take this one that canceled 6 hours beforehand. The mom responded by offering the sitter $60, saying they never discussed a cancellation fee before, but the babysitter refused to budge on the $120 and said the mother had booked 6 hours of her time, whether she used it or not. And when time is money, I feel like I have to side with the babysitter on this one.
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0: With an update from SarniaNewsToday.ca, I'm Jess Monday. Folk music, hot rods, and famous astronauts are taking over Sarnia's Chris Hadfield Airport today. Rumble on the Runway kicks off at noon with a car and airplane show featuring over 300 hot rods and a burnout contest, with gate donations supporting the Salvation Army Food Bank. Here on Flight Services event coordinator Mike Kilbrass says Chris Hadfield and his band, Bandella, will perform at Hangar 2 starting at 7 this evening.
1: We've got Chris Hadfield and his astronauts playing right at his venue with his name on it. So it's going to be five astronauts that he actually worked with at NASA, and they're coming down and going to play this event.
0: Tickets are available at revelrytickets.com. The 14th annual Light Up the Night for Noel returns to Canaterra Park this evening. Featuring 5K and 10K runs, a kids' race, and a 5K walk, the annual event honors former teacher Noel Paquette. Race director Brian Cowden said all of the funds raised will support students within the Lambton-Kent and St. Clair Catholic District School Boards.
2: We usually get about $15,000. That's our goal this year. Both school boards benefit from the money's raised on this race, either through the Closet Initiative, the nutritional program, or the general funds the schools get to distribute to students in need.
0: Registration details can be found online at noelsgift.ca. Happening in sports, in Major League Baseball, the Detroit Tigers beat Pittsburgh 8-7 on Friday, and the Blue Jays won 6-5 over Cincinnati. In the OHL, Sarnia won 5-3 over Kingston, and Flint beat Windsor 4-2. Mostly clear skies today with mild winds and a high of 21. Tonight, clear, fog developing, low of 9. Sunday, sunny, fog clearing in the morning, slight breeze with a high of 21, going down to a clear low of 11 in the evening. Monday, sunny with a high of 21. I'm Jess Monday.
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Pink on 99.9 The Fox. It's Conrad, and in less than 20 minutes, I will have another keyword for you for the Fox Fall Free-for-All. Make sure you're listening up for that, and remember, you're not texting in this keyword. Since it's the weekend, you're entering it over on foxfm.com. Now let's jump over to Bruno Mars. He's up for the Best R&B Song at the VMAs tomorrow night for this one. It's I Just Might on The Fox. Oh!

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0: Ariana Grande on the Fox. She is up for Artist of the Year at the VMAs tomorrow. Also, Hate That I Made You Love Me is up for Best Pop Song, which is fun. Speaking about fun, if you're going to get out and about in Sarnia Lambton this weekend to enjoy this gorgeous weather that we're getting, tons of stuff happening all weekend long. The Forest Fall Fair is back at the Forest Fairgrounds. The theme is Harvest Cheer and Country Gear. Classic Midway Rides, Livestock Competition, and Family Entertainment there for you. And segueing right into entertainment, going down tonight at the Sarnia Chris Hatfield Airport, Hangar 2 at 7. Chris Hatfield's going to be taking the stage at Rumble on the Runway. You can get tickets at Revelry.com. Also happening tomorrow, the Sarnia Lambton Kidney Walk is going to be taking place. Right now, there are 48 kidney dialysis patients receiving treatment throughout the renal unit at Blue Water Health. 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I'm Conrad, heading out the door. 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

0: With an update from SarniaNewsToday.ca, I'm Jess Monday. Sarnia's Chris Hadfield Airport is hosting Rumble on the Runway today. Things kick off at noon with a car and airplane show featuring over 300 hot rods and a burnout contest. Admission is by donation to the Salvation Army Food Bank. Here on Flight Services event coordinator Mike Kilbrough says Chris Hadfield will perform with his band of fellow astronauts at 7 this evening.
1: I was talking to Chris about it, and he's more excited about him bringing the astronauts down here to Sarnia to play at his venue, that it would be just incredible. So we're really looking forward to that.
0: Tickets are available at revelrytickets.com. Organizers are hoping to raise $15,000 for local students during this year's Light Up the Night for Noel. Race director Brian Cowden says they're challenging education workers to compete for the top spot in the highest amount raised.
2: It is something new. We're just trying to get more involvement from the school boards, and I do see an increase, so it's looking good.
0: In-person registration begins at 5 this evening at Canaterra Park, with the walk set to begin at 7. Ontario farmers are looking for help as the cost of diesel hits record levels. Farmers say they have been struggling this year as the price of diesel skyrocketed after the Iran war disrupted oil supplies, with effects felt around the world. Several farmers say they feel like the federal and provincial governments have forgotten about them and are asking them to do something to lower operational costs, as most farm equipment uses diesel as fuel. Natural Resources Canada data shows that the average cost of diesel across the country hit $2.75 a litre in mid-September, far surpassing the previous record of $2.25 that it hit in 2022. Happening in sports, in Major League Baseball, Pittsburgh is in Detroit at 1:10 this afternoon, and Cincinnati plays Toronto just after 3. In the OHL, Windsor plays Saginaw at 7:05, and in the PJHL, Wheatley plays Moortown at 7:30, and Lakeshore plays Walpole Island also at 7:30. Mostly clear skies today with some mild winds and a high of 21. Tonight, clear with some fog developing and a low of 9. Sunday, sunny, fog clearing in the morning, slight breeze with a high of 21, going down to a clear low of 11 in the evening. Monday, sunny, high of 21, going down to a clear low of 11 overnight. Tuesday, a mix of sun and clouds with a high of 23. It's currently 15 Celsius, 59 Fahrenheit. I'm Jess Monday.
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its faith, our colors will fade eventually. 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
8: Mostly clear skies today. Tonight, clear, fog developing overnight with a low of 9. Sunday, sunny, fog clearing in the morning, slight breeze with a high of 21, going down to a clear low of 12 in the evening. Monday, sunny with a high of 20, going down to a clear low of 11 overnight. Tuesday, a mix of sun and clouds and a high of 23.

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2: Let's do it. The top 40 tracks in the country as we close out the month of September. And today on the show, Brian Littrell from the Backstreet Boys takes us behind the scenes of their show at the Sphere in Las Vegas. Very cool. And we hear from freshly inducted Disney legends, the Jonas Brothers. I was there for that. That was fun. Plus, the new track from Miley lands on the chart and shakes things up now. Let's go. 40, Die With a Smile, Lady Gaga, and Bruno Mars.

Die with a Smile, Lady Gaga, Bruno Mars, that's number 40. All right, let's go back a week ago and see how it looked at number 3. So easy, Olivia Dean. In the 2 spot, Tame Impala, Dracula. Yeah, makes me feel like Dracula. On top for 2 weeks, Bruno Mars with this one. Risk It All, jumping back in now. 39 to see what happens this week. Our longest running hit, 123 weeks on the countdown. Espresso, it's Sabrina.

0: two.
1: 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Actually, 14 times platinum, 1840 Extra, Without Me.

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13: Mostly clear skies today. Tonight, clear, fog developing overnight with a low of 9. Sunday, sunny, fog clearing in the morning, slight breeze with a high of 21, going down to a clear low of 12 in the evening. Monday, sunny with a high of 20, going down to a clear low of 11 overnight. Tuesday, a mix of sun and clouds and a high of 23.
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0: Just a few hits into the countdown, and last weekend, Lainey Wilson took the stage at our iHeartRadio Music Festival, presented by Capital One. She was clearly inspired by all the different artists on the lineup because she just posted a genre-blending mashup. She shared an acoustic cover that combines Daisies by Justin Bieber with Man I Need by Olivia Dean, and it works really well, thanks to her Louisiana sound. 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Now, here's the original Daisies, JB37.

You saved my Taylor Swift, 36, The Fate of Ophelia. 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All right. Miley sent fans into a frenzy after releasing her new album, Bass Persuades, and people

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Miley sent fans into a frenzy after releasing her new album, Bass Persuades, and people love

for pre-sales with only 18,000 seats. She could technically play 80 sold-out shows if all those people bought tickets. 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New 35.

0: Purple Light. There's Taylor at 34. All right, Usher going to be spending a lot more time in Las Vegas, but it's not the real Usher. It's a new wax statue of himself, as it was unveiled at Madame Tussauds. And when Usher first saw the figure, he admitted it looks more like him than he does. The resemblance uncanny. We got photos up. You want to check it out. AmericanTop40.com. Here is Usher, Will.i.am, 1840 Extra.
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0: Seacrest here. Noah Kahan holds his place on the chart. Don't miss that. And Somber celebrates a solid year on the countdown with a hit coming up.
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1: Seacrest here, and Noah Kahan on the way, kicking off the Australian leg of his world tour. And the biggest question fans have is, what does he eat backstage? I do love this question. He's playing some of the biggest venues in the world, but his dressing room, pretty low-key, stocked with Cinnamon Toast Crunch, probiotic soda, and all-dressed chips, they're called, which combine flavors of ketchup, barbecue, sour cream, and salt and vinegar. Maybe a little too much for my palate. And on days off, he keeps a tradition with his band of going out to a nice steakhouse. So he's all fueled up. He hit the stage and performs songs like this, Orbiter 32. Hello.

Kyle Smith, 31 there. Let's get to Madonna, leading the pack in nominations for the MTV VMAs this weekend. She has 11 nods, including Artist of the Year, Video of the Year, Song of the Year. For this one, Bring Your Love with Sabrina, AT40 Extra. Sabrina.

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4: Mostly clear skies today. Tonight, clear, fog developing overnight with a low of 9. Sunday, sunny, fog clearing in the morning, slight breeze with a high of 21, going down to a clear low of 12 in the evening. Monday, sunny with a high of 20, going down to a clear low of 11 overnight. Tuesday, a mix of sun and clouds and a high of 23.
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1: 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Here's Good For You, Olivia Rodrigo.

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1: Now, the track Loser by Tame Impala is also a solo song, but since it released last year, it's kind of evolved into a team-up with Joe, also known as the actor Joe Keery. Joe appeared in the music video for this song, which we posted at AmericanTop40.com. The other day at Tame Impala's Boston show, Joe joined the stage and played along with him, making this a duet. Here it is, Loser. It's number 30.

0: Loser.
1: So Carol G's made a few hit records as an artist, but she's also set a world record. She made it into the Guinness Book. She earned a spot back in 2024 for scoring the highest grossing music tour for a Latin female artist, and the same run also made her the first Latin American singer to sell out two consecutive nights at the Rose Bowl Stadium in Southern California. Her latest single, right here with Bruno, is called Still 29.

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2: 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She's got a hit on the way. And Cameron Whitcomb moves up a spot next.
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4: Mostly clear skies today. Tonight, clear, fog developing overnight with a low of 9. Sunday, sunny, fog clearing in the morning, slight breeze with a high of 21, going down to a clear low of 12 in the evening. Monday, sunny with a high of 20, going down to a clear low of 11 overnight. Tuesday, a mix of sun and clouds and a high of 23.
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2: Inside your top 30 on our way to one. When Harry Styles first announced his Together Together tour, some fans were disappointed because his choice to play mini residencies at a small number of cities kept them away. Well, we got an update that might make it easier for you to catch a show of Harry's. After 27, I'll fill you in. Kingdom of Fear, Cameron Whitcomb.
11: I'll show you.

0: Kingdom of Fear, Cameron Whitcomb, 27. Let me jump back to Harry Styles. The first leg of his Together Together tour didn't stop in too many cities. He did play a record-breaking 12 shows at London's Wembley Stadium and 30 nights in New York at Madison Square Garden. But the other day, he posted on social and admitted that the tour was far beyond what he could have imagined. So he explained the run into 2027 with more cities across the world. Phoenix, Dallas, LA, Atlanta, some of the stops on the schedule. The full list is up at americantop40.com if you want to take a look.
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0: Olivia Dean, 25, a couple minutes.
1: Zara Larsson recorded her verse for this song somewhere in the middle of America while she was opening up for Tate McRae on the Miss Possessive tour. The track came together fast, but everything clicked. Stateside, Pink Panthers and Zara Larsson, 24. I'm free.

0: appeared the same.
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Spin 23, Penny O and Lo featuring Jordan. All right, last year, the Goo Goo Dolls released their latest EP titled Summer Anthem. And though summer's officially over, a track from the project could make the chart soon. It's called Ocean. It's written about being overwhelmed by emotions and memories from a past relationship, all told through the metaphor of swimming in the ocean. This one's got real heat, could land on the chart soon. So we're playing it here, AT40 on the Verge track. You swim.

The Way We Touch, Charlotte Carden, that's 22. Well, Olivia Dean is one of the most popular singers in the world right now, but she says she can handle any criticism that comes her way because of one conversation she had the night before the Grammys. She met Stevie Wonder at a party, and when she shook his hand, he was singing along to Man I Need, and she says that memory is all she needs for the rest of her life. If she reads a negative comment about herself, she reminds herself, Stevie Wonder likes me. Here's Man I Need, 21.

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3: Mostly clear skies today. Tonight, clear, fog developing overnight with a low of 9. Sunday, sunny, fog clearing in the morning, slight breeze with a high of 21, going down to a clear low of 12 in the evening. Monday, sunny with a high of 20, going down to a clear low of 11 overnight. Tuesday, a mix of sun and clouds and a high of 23.
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6: Hi, Ryan. This is Elena from Oakland, California. I actually just recently saw One Republic at the Hollywood Bowl, and I just really can't stop thinking about Need Your Love. Would you be willing to play it for me?
0: 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Here you go, Elena. 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
0: Halfway to number one, and the Backstreet Boys just wrapped up their summer dates at Sphere Las Vegas, with more shows coming at the end of the year. We'll hear from Brian Littrell about what goes into a performance at the one-of-a-kind venue after we hear their latest single. Let's bottle up 20.